hearts, bless your hearts. Would you like to hear Maurice Williams, the author of that song, do a vocal chorus with us? Come on, Maurice. Come on out. Wondering, honey, I need you. To call my own. End up in a wrong. And to hold in mind your little

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Not at all.

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I'm telling you, this was Alpha Blondie. Now the second tune coming to you. Listen this.

Yeah, moment. We are moving in radio station RFM. Tonight, as usual, every month we are having it in one time in a month. And we're moving on, giving you message in reggae style and all kind of dub music. And reggae, dancehall, sometimes afro, and all combining together and making people to feel irate and to feel nice. So we are moving on with Jamali, Jamashon, strength to strength. Baba message, say so.

0: I have to say something, you know. Yes, right now, in the right moment, in the right second, right time, right hour, we are giving you more vibes of reggae music, dubstep, steppers, reggae, dancehall, and sometimes afro if it's needed. Now we are moving on and give you more vibes from Jacob Miller. And remember, today I'm just juggling without knowing what is coming. So this is the way you have to be. Sometimes it's making fun. Let's try it again.
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Would you like to hear Maurice Williams, the author of that song, do a vocal chorus with us? Come on, Maurice. Come on. Honey, I need you.